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1: 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I'm losing battles with a voice that I can fight. These streets are far from black and white.

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1: 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It means the world for us. Have a beautiful day.

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What am I doing? I didn't mean to think out loud. Feeling your emotion is getting me with someone. It wasn't my plan to be out here with you in a crowd.